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1: He's a ranch hand in a pinch, man. Hotter than the red on the cattle brand. Cause she's a gold digger with a quick trigger. A cast iron skillet swinging lid flipper. Now he's a double wide on the county line.

0: As we mark the 25th anniversary of 9/11, we're extending the summer of freedom into the weekend. Those of us who were here, horrific day, remember those who rushed to defend us.
1: Police officers and firefighters who ran into the Twin Towers and Pentagon.
0: Hospital workers who tried to save as many as they could.
1: Brave airline passengers who prevented another attack.
0: Our military that answered the call to take the fight to the terrorists.
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Potts Farm was a place to go. 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

0: time zone am I on? What country am I in?
1: It doesn't matter. It's 5 o'clock somewhere.
0: It's always on 5 in Margaritaville, come to think of it.
1: Yeah, I heard that.
0: You've been there, haven't you?
1: Yes, sir.
0: I've seen your boat.

0: 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Crank it up.
1: Let's get out.
0: Somewhere.
1: It's always on 5 in Margaritaville, come to think of it.
0: I heard that. Somewhere.
1: It's always on 5 in Margaritaville, come to think of it.
0: I heard that.
1: You've been there, haven't you?
0: Yes, sir.
1: I've seen your boat.

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0: Yeah, who's cheating who? My money would be on the donkeys tonight. There you go. That's who's cheating who. It is a Red Monday in Kansas City, 5:15, Dale Carter Morning Show, becoming sunny and 91. So summer not quite done with us, although the weekend, you know, around the storms and everything, it was really nice. Clear skies down to 77 tonight. Slight chance for afternoon showers and thunderstorms tomorrow with a high near 90. As you walk out the door, it's not bad. It's 66 in KF country. Are we ready?
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0: Did you watch a lot of football yesterday? The Chiefs aren't in action until tonight, so week one kind of went on without them until tonight. Looked at that Bears-Carolina score, 50-something to 30-something. Not a lot of defense played in that game. And then, of course, the week started down in Australia with the Rams and the 49ers playing in the land down under. As the NFL continues to expand its footprint, they want to go worldwide. And they still have some places to go here on Earth. But once they've exhausted all the places they could play a game here on Earth, we have an idea they should consider.
8: The Rams and 49ers are playing in Australia, but the NFL's next expansion is out of this world.
9: 3, 2, 1.
10: Blast off to kickoff.
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10: 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And Houston, we have a problem, and that's stopping this Philadelphia running game.
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0: That is Tyler Hubbard. All I want to do is park this thing. 94.1 KFKF, Kansas City's best country variety, 527, Dale Carter Morning Show on a Red Monday. But there are other things out there than the Chiefs and the Broncos game tonight at Arrowhead Stadium, although I know some of you diehards probably already lined up at the gates waiting for them to open. Maybe you spent the night there. I'm not quite sure. We have a big birthday to celebrate. The first ever American Pope, Pope Leo the 14th, is celebrating his birthday today. He's 71. Happy birthday to the Supreme Pontiff of the Catholic Church, Chicago's own Leo the 14th. Now, you got to think with this whole AI thing, we may get to a point where we don't even really need a pope. I mean, is that one of the jobs that's still going to be okay in the AI world, that we'll still need a pope? I think we will. House Minority Leader Hakeem Jeffries calling for urgent congressional action to address the rapid development of artificial intelligence. He says Democrats will make AI a high priority when their caucus meets this week, and that lawmakers need to consider slowing the pace of development. We got AI centers going up in this area. I know there's a big fight in Independence, Missouri over the AI deal that's going on there. Well, Leo the 14th, the Pope, has a message for you on his birthday that he is 100% human.
1: Hey there, this is Leo the 14th, the Pope. Well, how do you like this? The essay I wrote against artificial intelligence was proven by artificial intelligence to not have been written by artificial intelligence. I could have told him that. You know how? Because I wrote it. Sheesh. What kind of world is it when you gotta constantly prove you're a person? Like the other day, I called the bank and the rep hung up on me because they didn't believe I was the Pope. But I couldn't believe that I was talking to an actual human customer service rep. Everything seems artificial these days. Photos, videos, the news, people's faces at Mar-a-Lago, all totally fake. But my writings are gonna remain very, very real. Because I don't know how to work any of that AI crap. Stay blessed, you guys.
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0: is Luke Bryan Country, and she knows it at 94.1 KFKF, Kansas City's best country variety. 535, 25 to get there by 6 o'clock. Dale Carter Morning Show on Red Monday, 66 degrees. On our way to a sunny day and 91. Tonight, clear skies and 77. Slight chance for afternoon showers and thunderstorms tomorrow with a high near 90 degrees. A lot of gunfire over the weekend. We'll start in KCK. Police there investigating a triple shooting that claimed two lives. Officers called to the area of North 7th in Nebraska Saturday afternoon. That's where they found three people suffering from gunshot wounds. Two of those victims later died at a hospital, a third suffering non-life-threatening injuries. On the Missouri side, another homicide there. Police called to a home on North McGee yesterday afternoon, found a man dead from gunshot wounds, a person of interest detained for questioning, and that deadly shooting is under investigation. Kyle Larson ended a 50-plus winless race drought in the NASCAR Cup Series, securing a victory in the Enjoy Illinois 300. The driver of the number 5 car holding off Alex Bowman at Worldwide Technology Raceway, that is just east of St. Louis. Joey Logano, William Byron, and Ross Chastain round out the top 5. Chase continues on Saturday at Bristol Motor Speedway and a week from Sunday at Kansas Speedway. We're just getting started here on Monday morning. First of three great throwbacks celebrates a country star's birthday, his 67th. In fact, we'll go back to 1994 and get his big signature song. That's coming up next. Jackie's got the nitty-gritty from Music City, and if you like donuts, this is your day. We'll get there before 6 o'clock. Squeeze it all in next on KFKF.
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0: At 541, 19 to get there by 6 o'clock. Happy birthday to John Barry. Remember John Barry? Yeah? It's his birthday today. He is 67, and his big signature song, of course, he did a version of Oh Holy Night that we play around Christmas time that is just amazing. In fact, it amazes me. And that takes us to our classic today, the throwback, number one today, or not today, but number one from back in 1994 to celebrate a big day for John Barry. See, Mondays are hard. More caffeine, please. I'm going to need more coffee to get through the rest of this show, and maybe a donut on a special donut day. Your love amazes me. John Barry, happy birthday from all of us in KF Country.

The 90s still play in KF country. And that was the number one from back in 1994 from our birthday boy today, John Barry. He is 67, 54, 544. 16 to get there by 6 o'clock. I'm telling you, Mondays are hard. Where did the weekend go? The weekend just went too fast. 66 on our way up to 91 under sunny skies, becoming sunny anyway. Tonight, clear down to 77. Slight chance for afternoon thunder tomorrow, and that high is going to clock in at 90 degrees. So summer isn't over, remember, until September 22nd. But football is back, and some of the mornings are feeling cool. So we're just going to go ahead and transition into fall. What do you think about that? Supreme Court will be back in action the first Monday in October. Still only 9 justices on the Supreme Court. But former Vice President Kamala Harris has raised an interesting idea. And I think it's one that we could explore. In fact, I've got the first nominee for it coming up here in the next half hour. Today is Parents' Day Off. Parents' Day Off. Anybody want to take the day off? Yeah. What could possibly go wrong there? You'll find out coming up at 6:30. And then we'll preview the Chiefs and Broncos at Arrowhead Stadium. Monday Night Football. The NFL is back. Week 1 in the books.

0: And that's No BS. Jackie, good morning.
1: Good morning, Dale.
0: We are back at it for another week and another step closer to Dolly Parton International Airport. I'm excited about that.
1: The Metropolitan Nashville Airport Authority voted Friday 6-0 to begin the process. And now it requires a 2-year waiting period.
0: I think in 2 years, we're still going to know who Dolly Parton was, don't you?
1: Yes, and we're going to all still love her, so we'll all be fine with it. Lainey Wilson left her cowboy hat at home as she performed Amazing Grace in New York on Friday for a special 9/11 tribute. And Lainey's coming back to host this year's 60th annual CMA Awards. And for the first time, 4 out of 5 nominations for Single of the Year are all ladies. Ella up in that category twice. And Ella has the most nods, with the potential to win 9 awards. Miranda Lambert right behind her with 7 nominations, and it could be an incredible night for Ella and the ladies on November 18th.
0: I don't think she's going to win 9, because in at least one category, she's up against herself. So that's going to be tough to do. I thought it was interesting that Morgan Wallen got 1 nomination. You know what his 1 nomination was for?
1: I can't remember. What was it?
0: The verse he sang on the song MacArthur, because that's up for Musical Event of the Year. So that's the only nomination he got. Was for 1 verse and 1 song.
1: All right. Ella's Choosin' Texas isn't her only hit. Her latest single, Love and Life Again, just entered the top 10 on the Billboard charts. And that means Ella has had 4 top 10 hits from 1 album. And that's a first for a woman on the country charts in over the last decade. Last night, Carrie Underwood had us all excited for Sunday night, showing off her thighs and her most favorite new version of Waiting All Day for Sunday Night. This season, her 14th.
0: You had me at thighs.
1: To balance out the news about all the ladies, how about some Riley Green news?
0: Ah, who cares? Who cares?
1: He's been added to the impressive list of performers for the 9th annual Songwriters Award on September 22nd at the Ryman. Finally, a very happy belated birthday yesterday to Joe Don Rooney of Rascal Flatts and to Kelsey Ballerini. She shares her birthday with one of my favorites, George Jones. George would have been 95 on Saturday. I'm Jackie Lucky, back tomorrow with more news and dish from Nashville for KF Country.
0: All right, thanks a lot, Jackie. Today is National Cream-Filled Donut Day. Cream-filled. I don't know. Do you remember when we were kids, we used to eat like cream-filled Long Johns? They still make those, right? It's a Long John, but it's like squirted with cream on the end. It's just like too much. It's just too much sugar. I just can't handle that. I kind of fall along the line of like a cake donut. They make them at Quick Trip, and they're awesome. The little cake donuts with chocolate on top and sprinkles. Got to get the sprinkles. You really can't go wrong with a donut. So on National Cream-Filled Donut Day, we present the following on KFKF. Live large. 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Calorie-free, by the way.

0: 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Dedication, professionalism, and a box of jelly donuts in the break room. 94.1 KFKF.
1: All right, listen carefully. You'll hear the one nomination that Morgan Wallen got for one verse in this song.

0: Can't tell you. Almost. All right, just file that away. That is Kenny Chesney's Young. This is 94.1 KFKF, Kansas City's best country variety. Just past 6 o'clock, we'll call that 6:02:66 on our way to a day that's going to be sunny and 91. So summer not quite done with us yet. Clear skies down to 77 tonight. Slight chance for afternoon showers and thunderstorms tomorrow with a high near 90. We're sitting at 66 to start your day in KF country. A little north of us, Wisconsin Republican candidate for governor Tom Tiffany is recovering from minor injuries after the small plane he was aboard had to make an emergency landing in Lake Wausau. Steve will have to help me with that. I didn't pre-read that, obviously. Tiffany says the plane lost power while approaching the downtown airport in that town, forcing the pilot to land in the lake. In Pennsylvania, health officials are investigating the state's third measles-linked death of the year. The Jefferson County coroner says a 40-year-old woman died Saturday from complications of the disease. No additional information about that woman has been released. Chiefs are kicking off the regular season tonight. They'll host the Broncos at Arrowhead. The Chiefs finished last season a disappointing 6-11, and of course lost Patrick Mahomes to that knee injury. The Broncos would go on to win the AFC West and play in the AFC Championship game. It's a new season. Mahomes is back, and the Chiefs are 2.5-point favorites tonight at 7:15 on KMBC Channel 9. So let's take another stab at that. Is it Wausau? Is that it? Wausau?
1: In Wisconsin? Yes, that's how you say it.
0: Wausau.
1: Absolutely. 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

0: quick enough.
1: Oh, yeah, we've heard that about you. November 14th, he's going to be at Cable Tomer Arena. I know. Two at a time is what I heard. That's John Party. He's going to be in KFKF concert. And again, that's November 14th at Cable Tomer Arena. We've got a big fall. You think summer was huge? We've got even more coming this fall, and we're already planning for 2027. So it's going to be an incredible run of country music. If you love country music, Kansas City is the place to be. 6:15, Dale Carter Morning Show. We shift a little bit to politics. I don't know if you saw this or not, but Judge Judy is retiring. Stepping down from decades on the air, dispensing her special kind of justice. She's 83, so now she's ready to ride off into the sunset. Or perhaps not. I'll tie two things together here. We've talked about this on the podcast. A little more serious on the podcast, Dale Carter's America. We poke a little more fun on the Dale Carter Morning Show, right? So Kamala Harris has suggested, seriously, that the Supreme Court needs to be expanded by four justices. And the argument she makes is there are 13 judicial districts in the United States, so we should have one Supreme Court justice overseeing each one of them. Right now, we only have nine. So she says we should go to 13. So that's, is that four more? 9, 10, 11, 12, 13. Yeah, math, not my strong suit. So I have a suggestion to Donald Trump. He should take her seriously and recommend four names today. I mean, what would they do? He'd say, you know what? That's a pretty good idea. I'm going to send up four. And we know he loves celebrities, so why not Judge Judy, Justice of the Supreme Court?
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1: I just want to see the pucker factor if he came out today and said, you know what, that's a good idea. Here's four names. Go. Jerry Reed now.
9: Well, I guess it was back in 63 when eating my cooking got the better of me, so I asked this little girl I was going with to be my wife. Well, she said she would, so I said I do. But I'd have said I wouldn't if I'd have just knew how saying I do was gonna screw up all of my life. Well, the first few years weren't all that bad. I'll never forget the good times we had, cause I'm reminded every month when I send her the child support. Well, it wasn't too long till the lust all died, and I'll admit I wasn't too surprised the day I come home and found my suitcase sitting out on the porch. Well, I tried to get in, she changed the lock. Then I found this note taped on the mailbox that said, "Goodbye, turkey, my attorney will be in touch." So I decided right then and there I was gonna do what's right, give her fair share. But brother, I didn't know her share was gonna be that much.

start talking about child support, alimony, and the cost of the court, didn't take me long to figure out how far in the toilet I was. I'm telling you, they have made a mistake, cause it adds up to more than this cowboy makes. Besides, everything I've ever had worth taking, they've already took. While she's living like a queen on alimony, I'm working two shifts, eating

0: real cold anymore. I let my wife told it I'm going to be carrying food stamps. You get it, Judge? I'm going to be just... That's not funny, huh?
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could be. Remember when Lainey Wilson was the next big thing? She won 3 Entertainers of the Year award in a row. I can't remember if it was 2 at the CMA, 1 at the ACM, or 2 at the ACM, 1 at the CMA. But she did win 3 in a row. And now it's like, Lainey who? Haven't heard from her much lately. Now it's all about Ella Langley. Fame is very fleeting, I guess. 628. Hi, it's the Dale Carter Morning Show. This show has been on the air for 29 years. And I remind people this. I saw a bunch of people at the Grain Valley Fair over the weekend, hanging out with some really great people in eastern Jackson County. And all of them said, some older people who have since retired said, yeah, didn't you used to be on the radio? I said, I'm still on the radio. Still on the radio. Need like 5 more years. We'll see how it all works out. And you know, part of the way that we put this show together is to look at this day in history, today's history lesson. Like today is National Cream-Filled Donut Day. We've already dealt with that. National Eat a Hoagie Day. National Cheerleading Day. Hug a Crabby Stranger Day. Okay, that sounds like fun. National Sober Day. World Hearing Voices Day. And Gobstopper Day. Today is also National Parents Day Off. Seriously, do you parents out there? Because I'm still a step-parent, and I know that in my house, very little changes. Little Lord Fauntleroy stays on the second floor playing his video game. But back in the day when I had my 4 in the house, if we ever left them in charge, God knows what we'd come home

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1: Parents are dumb. They don't get it. They don't get it. Parents are stupid. Parents don't get it because their ears are old. Parents are

0: Nice song there. That is Cole Swindell, Having a Girl Dad, at 94.1 KFKF, Kansas City's best country variety. 6:35, 25 to get there by 7 o'clock. I had four boys and one stepson, so having a girl was never on the radar. My sons, two of them, Steve, have had daughters, so good luck to them.
1: Yeah, I had one of each, so kind of dealt with both sides of it. 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Pretty sunrise this morning and no rain like we kind of finished the week with last week. And right now we're looking good with traffic still light and no trouble. 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
0: At 641, 19 to get there by 7 o'clock. It is a red Monday in Kansas City. The Chiefs are finally going to get underway. We've got the preview for you coming up next, but it's Monday Night Football at Arrowhead Stadium. And as long as we have that iconic footprint of the Truman Sports Complex,

Lex, it takes us back to memories of Bo Cephas on Monday night. Frank Gifford, Howard Cosell, Dandy Don Meredith, and everybody else who followed them into the broadcast booth for ABC's Monday Night Football.

0: Josephus in town Saturday night. Joe Nichols. We've got free tickets coming up. Your chance to win is coming up at 7:15 with guest the Chiefs legendary coach. We'll also throw in a pair of tickets to see Trans-Siberian Orchestra at T-Mobile Center December 29th, celebrating 30 years with a reimagined production of The Ghosts of Christmas Eve. 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Maybe they'll even take it to you sitting in line to get into Arrowhead outside of Gate 5. I don't know, but it's another season of Chiefs football and another season of Andy Reid quotes that you could almost write. Andy, you're going to be playing the Broncos. I'll bet you look forward to the challenge.
1: We know we're playing a real good opponent with the Denver Broncos. Look forward to that challenge of playing them. Well, they're well coached, and they've got obviously a good roster there of players.
0: All right, well, let's try this. Patrick Mahomes did not play any in the preseason. We're going to get our first look at him tonight under center. Is he back? Is he ready to go?
1: You guys have seen him out there, so you know what it looks like, him running around and doing his stuff. Rather than having a brace on his leg, and everything looks normal.
0: Okay, looks normal. Hope it's normal. Chiefs would love to get off to a 1-0 start, winning a division game against the team that knocked them off of their string of AFC West championships on their way to the championship game, where they lost to the Patriots, who then lost to the Seattle Seahawks. Patrick Mahomes is back. Is everything back to normal?

guess we'll know in about 15 hours, something like that. It's the Red and Gold Mahomes Show. This is KF Country, and it's not Brooks and Dunn.

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0: as opposed to football, and the country music concerts are back as well. Luke Combs, and there will be others. That's about all I can say right now. We're just past 7 o'clock. We'll call that 7:02:66 on our way to 91, becoming sunny today. Summer not quite done with us yet. Fall doesn't really start officially until September 22nd. Clear skies tonight down to 77, and a slight chance for afternoon showers and thunderstorms tomorrow with a high near 90. We're at 66 now in KF Country. The bullets were flying this weekend. KCK police investigating a triple shooting that claimed two. Officers were called to the area of North 7th in Nebraska on Saturday afternoon. That's where they found three people suffering from gunshot wounds. Two of the victims later died at a hospital, a third suffering non-life-threatening injuries. On the Missouri side, another homicide. Police called to the home on North McGee Street yesterday afternoon. They found a man dead from gunshot wounds, a person of interest detained for questioning, and the deadly shooting is under investigation. There is a new team sitting atop the latest college football coaches poll. Texas climbed two spots and is leading the nation. The Longhorns are followed by Georgia, Notre Dame, Indiana, and Miami. Ohio State drops five spots to number six. LSU, Texas A&M, Ole Miss, and Alabama round out the top 10. Missouri moves up to number 20 after defeating Kansas on Friday night. 7:03 at KFKF, about halfway through this Monday morning rush hour. Not sure what impact the Chiefs game tonight will have, Steve. Will people play hooky today or tomorrow or both?
1: Yeah, I didn't even thought. 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

0: in Kansas City. And we have a chance for you to win now, a pair of tickets to see Hank Williams Jr. He's coming to town Saturday night with special guest Joe Nichols at Morton Amphitheater. Bo Cephas, a big Chiefs fan, all the way back to the Derek Thomas days in Kansas City. We'll also throw in a pair of tickets to see Trans-Siberian Orchestra at T-Mobile Center. That's coming up December 29th, TSO celebrating 30 years with a reimagined production of The Ghosts of Christmas Eve. Those tickets are going to go on sale this Friday at KFKF.com. 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So you get tickets for Bo Cephas, a pair of tickets for Trans-Siberian Orchestra. If you can guess this Chiefs coach, legendary Chiefs coach, I will play a clip from a legendary Chiefs coach. And if you know who it is and are the 10th caller at 816-394-9400, you're going to be a big winner today. Here it comes. 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
1: Pump it in there, baby. 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
0: All right, 816-394-9400. Who is that Chiefs legendary coach? If you know, you could be a big winner today. John Michael Montgomery now.

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0: I should have whittled it down even further and said legendary Chiefs coach. Here we go. Here comes a clip for you again.
2: Pump it in there, baby. Just keep a trickling the ball down the field, boys.
0: All right, you're up first at KFKF. Who are you?
3: I'm Janet.
0: Janet, what town do you live?
3: Kansas City, Missouri.
0: Okay, you got a lot on the line here. If you can tell me who that Chiefs legendary coach is.
3: That's Hank Stram, baby.
0: Hank Stram. Pump it in there, baby.
3: Yes.
0: Of course, you know, Hank Stram and Andy Reid have something in common. You know what that is?
3: I don't know, other than coaching the Chiefs.
0: Only Chiefs coaches to win the Super Bowl. Andy's got three of them. Hank only had one. But hey, you know what? A Super Bowl win is a Super Bowl win, right?
3: That's right. That's right. We need more.
0: That's it. Andy Reid, Patrick Mahomes back under center tonight. Chiefs are playing the Broncos at Arrowhead Stadium. And you are going to see Hank Williams Jr. Saturday night with Joe Nichols.
3: Oh, my gosh. That's great.
0: And we're also going to throw you some tickets for Trans-Siberian Orchestra. That's at T-Mobile Center on December 29th. For everybody who's not you, those tickets go on sale this Friday at KFKF.com. 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
3: KFKF, of course.
0: All right. After Hank Stram's Chiefs won that Super Bowl over Steve Parker's Minnesota Vikings, Marilyn May, who, by the way, is still getting it done. Marilyn May is going to do a concert September 25th at the Folly, and it's part of her fall lineup. I mean, she's got shows from Palm Springs in California to New York City, and she's going to do one at the Folly Theater on September the 25th. She is 98 years old. Anybody thinking about retiring in their 60s, like I've been thinking about it, we're just wusses compared to Marilyn May. We go back to 1970, coming off that win over the Vikings. Marilyn May and the Tony DiPardo Orchestra teamed up for Go Chiefs Go!

0: Kansas City's best country variety, 94.1 KFKF, singing a song about the heartland. That is George Strait. You know, George, I don't know if he's gotten the memo that we're playing football at Arrowhead again and that concerts are welcome at Arrowhead, because I remember those big George Strait music festivals. He could come back. He could play Arrowhead Stadium. We'd let him. There might be more announcements coming up this week. I'm not supposed to tell you anything. And frankly, right there, I didn't tell you anything. So we're going to move right along here. Third of three great throwbacks is on the way next. Tim McGraw had the number one song today in 2002. We'll play that for you. Jackie's got the nitty-gritty from Music City. And today is cheerleading day. How appropriate on Red Monday. First, let's get an update on traffic. Steve's in the Sky Cruiser.
1: All right, thanks, Dale. Responsive this time by Audible. Still looking pretty good here on the Monday, although starting to see some of our heavy traffic showing up. Sun's just now in your eyes. Eastbound K-10 coming up to K-7, so of course that's starting to slow down. Westbound I-70, yeah, now that's seeing a little heavy stuff between Lee Summit Road and Nolan Road. 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
0: At 7:41, 19 to get there by 8 o'clock. We're going to roll the clock all the way back to September 14th, 2002. Tim McGraw had the number one song in KF country, and we still play it. Of course we do. This is Kansas City's best country variety. You're in KF country, and that line unbroken. All the way back to 1963. Here comes Tim McGraw now.

0: Here's Tim McGraw's number one song from today in 2002. That is Unbroken. 7:45, quarter to late. Dale Carter Morning Show. 65 degrees. Beautiful Monday morning in KF country. Going to be a really nice day today, too. Sunshine up to 91. Tonight, clear skies for the game. 77, the overnight low. And then a slight chance for afternoon showers and thunderstorms tomorrow with a high near 90 degrees. 65 now in KF country. If you don't want to watch the game tonight, there is alternative programming on. We'll take you there. Didn't even know it was going to be on. And you probably didn't either, but we'll focus on that coming in the next half hour. And then as we get ready for the Chiefs and Broncos at Arrowhead Stadium, a little parting gift for our donkey friends from the West. All that before we turn things over to Ed Walker and the Midday Show. That's the plan for next hour. Still work to do in the 7, and that includes Jackie Lucky with the Nitty Gritty for Music City. 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Trust their tradition, and that's no BS. Jackie, good morning.
1: Good morning, Dale.
0: We are back at it for another week and another step closer to Dolly Parton International Airport. I'm excited about that.
1: The Metropolitan Nashville Airport Authority voted Friday 6-0 to begin the process, and now it requires a 2-year waiting period.
0: I think in 2 years we're still going to know who Dolly Parton was, don't you?
1: Yes, and we're going to all still love her, so we'll all be fine with it. Lainey Wilson left her cowboy hat at home as she performed Amazing Grace in New York on Friday for a special 9/11 tribute. And Lainey's coming back to host this year's 60th annual CMA Awards. And for the first time, 4 out of 5 nominations for Single of the Year are all ladies. Ella up in that category twice, and Ella has the most nods with the potential to win 9 awards. Miranda Lambert right behind her with 7 nominations, and it could be an incredible night for Ella and the ladies on November 18th.
0: I don't think she's going to win 9 because in at least one category she's up against herself, so that's going to be tough to do. I thought it was interesting that Morgan Wallen got 1 nomination. You know what his 1 nomination was for?
1: I can't remember. What was it?
0: The verse he sang on the song MacArthur, because that's up for Musical Event of the Year. So that's the only nomination he got, was for 1 verse and 1.

0: one song.
1: All right. Ellen's Choosin' Texas isn't her only hit. Her latest single, Love and Life Again, just entered the top 10 on the Billboard charts. And that means Ella has had 4 top 10 hits from one album. And that's a first for a woman on the country.

0: Green News.
1: Ah, who cares? Who cares?
0: He's been added to the impressive list of performers for the 9th Annual Songwriters Award on September 22nd at the Ryman. Finally, a very happy belated birthday yesterday to Joe Don Rooney of Rascal Flatts and to Kelsey Ballerini. She shares her birthday with one of my favorites, George Jones. George would have been 95 on Saturday. I'm Jackie Lucky, back tomorrow with more news and dish from Nashville for KF Country.
1: All right, it is football day today. Obviously, it is Red Monday in Kansas City as the Broncos are in town to take on the Chiefs tonight. And with the football team comes the cheerleaders. And today, September 14th, is National Cheerleading Day. Gale Carter.
2: Yeah.
1: Don't forget that. It's Carrie Underwood. Up last night.

Jason Aldean at 94.1 KFKF, Kansas City's best country variety. Just past 8 o'clock, we'll call that 8:01, 65 beautiful degrees this morning, becoming sunny and 91, a little on the hot side, but hey, it's still summertime. Clear skies tonight down to 77, slight chance for afternoon showers and thunderstorms tomorrow, and a high near 90. We're at 66 now in KF country. House Speaker Mike Johnson throwing cold water on President Trump's latest promise of free money. He calls the proposed $5,000 dividend checks a quote-unquote creative idea. Appearing on CNN's State of the Union after the president said the money will be sent if Republicans keep the House and Senate following the midterm elections, Johnson added that the president would need Congress to act to move forward with that. I'm still waiting for my Doge check. I'm waiting for my tariff revenue check. There are a lot of checks that I'm still waiting for. Saudi Arabia says they could run out of oil ready for export if they can't restart a pipeline damaged by drone attacks on Friday. Satellite photos show heavy damage to a key pumping station on the pipeline, and oil traders are warning 4% of the world's oil supply could be at risk, driving prices even higher. Kyle Larson ended a 50-plus winless race drought in the NASCAR Cup Series, securing a victory in the Enjoy Illinois 300. The driver of the number 5 car holding off Alex Bowman at Worldwide Technology Raceway just east of St. Louis. Joey Logano, William Byron, and Ross Chastain round out the top five. Chase continues on Saturday at Bristol Motor Speedway, and a week from Sunday

0: at Kansas Speedway. So the NASCAR season winding down, the baseball season winding down. The Chiefs are just ramping up here on Monday night. Always something to talk about in sports, Steve.
1: Yep, seems like it. 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Fortunately, nothing for me to really talk about this as far as any accidents or big backups. Just kind of the usual heavy stuff. Probably the biggest hiccup right now is a stalled vehicle in the right lane, northbound I-35, as you take the exit toward Broadway there in the southwest corner of the downtown loop. It is slowing us down back towards southwest traffic way. Then heavy with a stalled car. Actually, the stalled car is northbound. It's just heavy near the road work, I guess. Southbound 435 coming down past Shawnee Mission Parkway to Midland Drive, but no accidents. 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
7: Hey,

0: will be at Arrowhead Stadium. We have more announcements coming soon. That's all I can tell you. You could hold me down and tickle me, and you wouldn't get a whole lot more, other than I might pee on you. I don't know. It's 8:15, quarter after 8, Dale Carter Morning Show, and maybe they'd put that on television. I don't know.
1: All right, are we ready to make the Emmys great again?
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0: Yeah, I don't know. Any ideas? We have become so fragmented on television. I, of course, remember back to the dark ages of the 20th century when we had, like, the three networks, and then all of a sudden we got the fourth one. Fox had their own network, and they had cutting-edge television on there. Now TV is so fragmented. I'm looking at the outstanding drama series. You got Netflix, a bunch of HBO, a bunch of Hulu, a bunch of Apple TV. You have to go all the way down to Abbott Elementary, which I'd never even heard of, which is nominated for Outstanding Comedy Series over on ABC. You got FX, more Apple TV, more Hulu. I mean, I watch some of this stuff, and I find myself watching network television less and less. In fact, rarely. It's been taken over by reality shows, and I just don't watch reality shows. So if you want to watch the awards for all of these shows that you probably have never watched, that's counter-programming for the Chiefs and Broncos tonight. Somehow I think the Chiefs and Broncos will get a bigger number.
8: Breaking news happening right now as we've just been informed that the Primetime Emmy Awards are taking place tonight for some unknown reason. And officials are warning that the event could have a significant impact on absolutely nothing whatsoever. Let's go live right now.
9: Thanks. Yeah, as you can see behind me, things are surprisingly normal here. People are going about their day, traffic is moving, businesses are open, and I just spoke with several people who had absolutely no idea the Emmys were even happening. Organizers are promising a spectacular night celebrating the best in television this year, but apparently no one cares. I actually spoke to several people who indicated they'd rather reorganize their junk drawers than subject themselves to the Emmys. In fact, many people tell me they're actively avoiding this, quote, insignificant dumpster fire. There's also considerable confusion over where the ceremony can be watched, which of the 700 streaming services has it, and why the heck anyone would watch yet another award show in the first place. So to sum it all up, the Emmys' biggest competition tonight? People's desire to do literally anything else.
8: All right, a developing situation to be sure. We'll continue monitoring this story and bring you any significant developments, although the likelihood of an award show being significant is fairly non-existent. For now, the Emmy Awards are still scheduled to happen tonight, whether anyone asked them to or not. Back to you.
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0: The Dale Carter Morning Show, 94.1 KFKF. I had no idea we were even nominated. Wow. Josh Turner now, your man, 94.1. 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

0: That is Jordan Davis. 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About ready to turn things over to Ed Walker and the Midday Show. Your next chance to win is coming up during the Mind Bender at about 12:15. I didn't look ahead to see what you're giving away. Do you know what you're giving away?
1: All I know is the promotion department hates me, so whatever is at the bottom of the bucket, that's what they're giving me.
0: You know who put that in the suggestion box?
1: You.
0: Steve Parker in the Sky
1: he
0: Cruiser.
1: Hates me too. Enjoy your one win of the season, Steve.
2: 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We had a quiet morning all morning, but can't get finished here. It's eastbound 670, just past I-35. Accident working there right under Bartle Hall. Couple of lanes blocked and jammed up, spilling back onto northbound I-35, still backed up to Cambridge Circle. Summer may be winding down, but savings are heating up at West Shore Home. 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

0: Living in Kansas City, we live for nights like this in KF country. 8:43, 17 to get there by 9 o'clock. Arrowhead Stadium, the iconic Arrowhead Stadium, the loudest stadium in the world. That's the new sign they're going to light up tonight at Arrowhead. I don't know if they're going to take it with them to Kansas. They're not taking the Arrowhead name, according to Clark Hunt. That's going to stay at the Truman Sports Complex. It'll be something else. It'll be something new. But tonight, that's years down the road. Tonight, it's the Chiefs and Broncos at Arrowhead Stadium. It'll put week one in the books. It's Chiefs and Broncos on Monday night on Channel 9. It doesn't get any better than that. Did they bring Bo Cephas back? That's what I want to know, huh?
1: Everywhere you find people watching online, they've got football on all the time. At their kids' games, staring at a phone, watching at restaurants, out on a boat, on subways and buses and cross-country flights. They're missing awesome weather, watching football day and night. And the reason is football season. Everybody's watching football!

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1: 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In fact, we'll leave you with this. On Chiefs-Broncos Day at Arrowhead Stadium, Jared Neiman, the son of liberal Kansas. 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

Kansas City's best country variety, 94.1 KFKF. You're to be excused if you think it's going to be a beautiful week weather-wise, because the last few days were gorgeous. But, man, it's going to be warm today, some rain. Just be careful. Here's Chris Young in KF Country.

in the car. These tunes sound different when you're listening on a back road for sure. And this weekend, we will head to the back roads, up and down the highways, and take time each hour for songs for those who make a living on the road. 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
19: We'll see any precipitation move on out this morning. It is going to be breezy and hot today with a high 92, our heat index near 100. Clear tonight, tier low 76. A few scattered showers and thunderstorms on Tuesday with a high 89. I'm meteorologist Ann Holliday in the DM Injury Law Weather Center.
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Kansas City's best country variety, 94.1 KFKF, Nitty Gritty Dirt Band, Fishing in the Dark. Today is National Sober Day. In honor of that, I swear I'm not making that up. Here's Riley Green. Think as you drunk in Country KF.

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0: Kansas City's best country variety, 94.1 KFKF. There goes Carrie Underwood and Wasted. It's Ed, if you're like me, you've been waiting like months for football. It's back, and you have to admit, this week one has been one of the oddest, strangest week ones ever. And, of course, we're going to wrap it up tonight with the Chiefs and the Broncos. Chiefs 2.5-point favorites. We'll see. Dierks Bentley holding on in KF Country.
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12: We'll see any precipitation move on out this morning. It is going to be breezy and hot today with a high 92, or heat 100. Clear tonight, Terlo 7 with a high 89. I'm meteorologist Ann Holliday in the DM Injury Law Weather Center.
13: Thanks a lot, Dan. Let's take a look around. Independence, you're at 72, 78 in Harrisonville. Bonner Springs at 73, and here in Westport at 94.1 KFKF, 71 degrees. We're not over with live concerts in 2026 by a long stretch. 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

Kansas City's best country variety, 94.1 KFKF. Got the Mind Bender coming up about 12:15-ish. Lots of goodies up for grabs. We'll tell you about that coming up here in just a bit. And I'm Joe Dippy's John Deere Green in KF Country.

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2: Football season is back, and it reminds me that I've had discomfort in my feet all the way back to when I was playing football. Wrong size cleats. I mean, I have an 11 and a half triple E foot. Kind of hard to fit. So I've been jammed into different kinds of shoes for my entire life. Maybe that led to my plantar fasciitis. I really don't know. But I do know the Good Feet Store was able to help me. 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

Clint Black on Kansas City's best country variety, 94.1 KFKF. Ella Langley, but you gotta love 2026. It's been her year. I mean, from start to finish, it's amazing. This is Love and Life again, Dandelion Life Country.

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Kansas City's best country variety, 94.1 KFK. It goes Morgan Wallen. Big old concert announcement. In fact, I would probably venture to guess the worst surprise of the day tomorrow. Concert announcement. Big one coming up 7 o'clock.

Kansas City's best country variety, 94.1 KFKF. She's super lady, Carrie Underwood. Man, does everything. Amazing. Love her socials. Oh, Riley Green, new album coming out this week at The Voice. He's another one who's enjoying 2026. Good year for him. It's Changed My Mind in KF Country.

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0: Very warm and humid again today. It'll be breezy from time to time with a high temperature 92. A clear sky tonight, 76. Showers and a few thunderstorms. Widespread rain on Tuesday night. I'm meteorologist Ann Holliday in the DM Injury Law Weather Center.
1: 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And here in Westport at 94.1 KFKF, 78 degrees with Alan Jackson in KF Country.

0: Kansas City's best country variety, 94.1 KFK. Again, big concert announcement tomorrow morning, 7 o'clock with Dale Carter. Make sure you're here for it. Gary Allen, here's Every Storm in KF Country.
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Lee Bryce on 94.1 KFKF. Coming up, the Mindbender here in just a bit, about 12:15-ish. Today, you're going to get a pair of tickets to go see Hank Williams Jr. and special guest Joe Nichols coming up this Saturday at Morton Amphitheater. Today's Mindbender question has to do with littering, and we'll play about

Kansas City's best country variety, 94.1 KFKF. We know Brooks and Dunn will be here October 2nd. Morton Ampton, go to KFKF.com, find out all about it. We got a special concert announcement tomorrow morning, 7 a.m. with Dale Carter. Find out who else is coming. Just kidding, Chesney.

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4: All righty. I got a text from somebody. Joe here works at the station, says the Community Blood Center in Lee's Summit's got KF on. We appreciate you listening. Thank you so much. Hope you're having a good day, a good Monday. Let's get to the Mind Minute. We're starting with call number 10, of course, at 816-394-9400. Up for grabs because I whined and complained. And it's good for you, though. See, I just do it for you, not for me. Let's do it for you. I upgrade the prize. Got a pair of tickets to go see Bo Cephas and special guest Joe Nichols this Saturday night at Morton Amphitheater. Squeaky wheel. Almost there. Don't forget, if you've won anything over the last 30 days, you got to go and sit this one out, right? Here we go with your Mind Bender question for today. Tailgating is the number one driving pet peeve. What's the second? And of course, we're not talking about the scrumptious tailgating we do at Arrowhead. We're talking about the other tailgating. It's the number one driving pet peeve. What's the second? Here you go. Your clues. Clue number one, it's not driving slow in the left lane, although I think those people should get life in prison. That's just me. Clue number two, you could get a ticket if an officer saw you do it. In fact, you probably will. Clue number three, environment. And your Ed Walker bonus clue, throwing trash. Tailgating is the number one driving pet peeve. What is the second? Again, your clues, not driving slow in the left lane. Could get a ticket if an officer saw you do it. Environment. And your Ed Walker bonus clue, throwing trash. Those are your clues. 816-394-9400. Caller 10, we'll start with you. Good luck. Dierks Bentley now and KF.

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1: Tailgating's the number one driving pet peeve. What's the second?
2: Throwing trash out the window. Loitering.
1: All righty. What's your name?
2: Amy.
1: All right, Amy, we're going to hook you up. You got a pair of tickets to go see Hank Williams Jr. and Joe Nichols this Saturday night at Morton Amphitheater. Good job.
2: Woo!

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0: Very warm and humid again today. It'll be breezy from time to time with a high temperature 92. A clear sky tonight, low 76. Showers and a few thunderstorms may develop later on Tuesday with a high 89. More widespread rain on Tuesday night. I'm meteorologist Dan Holliday in the DM Injury Law Weather Center.
1: All right, thanks a lot, Dan. 89 now in Spring Hill. Gladstone, you're at 81. Edwardsville at 86. And here in the heart of Westport at 94.1 KFKF. 83 degrees. Nate Smith, his world on fire in KF Country.

Kansas City's best country variety, 94.1 KFKF. I remember pulling in the driveway going, that ain't my truck, and I realized, this ain't my house. Where am I? Very confusing evening. Lainey Wilson, John Mayer, it's phone, keys, wallet, and GPS.

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4: 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All right, boys. This is her favorite song. You know that, right? So we play it good and loud.

the city's best country variety, 94.1 KFK. I've always had a problem with the slap your grandma thing in that song, because my grandma, God rest her soul, 4'10" little Portuguese, she'll hurt you. She'll do it, man. You didn't mess around. Ella Langley, Morgan Wallen, and KFK.

Kansas City's best country variety, 94.1 KFKF. Jim's got some goodies on the way around 4:30 with Year in Your Ear. Brandon Lake and Cody Johnson now. It's one of Cowboy Praise in KF Country. Hangs his head.

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I hear they're going to be at Stagecoach next year as Florida Georgia Line. So who knows what's going to happen. I know that we're doing this reading 9 to 5 at Dolly Day Book Drive. So far, we're getting the books in. I love seeing the books coming in, helping out. It's awesome. It's inspired by Dolly Parton's longtime commitment to childhood literacy. 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Eric Church had a record year in KF Country.

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1: 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I was on the morning show at KFKF as it was happening. We dealt with the aftermath of it. And that was 25 years ago. 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
4: Kansas City weather.
5: Heat and humidity are going to be continuing the rest of the afternoon. Should be in the low 90s for the high. It will feel like one. Breezy through tonight. Our low 76, 89. More widespread heavier rainfall on Tuesday night. I'm meteorologist Ann Holliday in the DM Injury Law Weather Center.
6: 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And right here in Westport, 94.1 KFKF, 88 degrees. 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

Kansas City's best country variety, 94.1 KFKF. Don't forget, big concert announcement tomorrow at 7 a.m. with Dale Carter. Probably the least surprising concert announcement of 2026, if you listen to Dale. This is John Morgan, his kid, myself. Jim's up next in KF Country. God bless you. Have a good day.

Kansas City's best country variety is on 94.1 KFKF. Good afternoon. I'm Jim Daniels, and this is Cole Swindell with Girl Dad on KF Country.

I believe most people are good. Luke Bryan on 94.1 KFKF. Jim Daniels here. I believe you've got to be a very hardcore Chiefs fan to have been sitting out at Gate 5 since last night waiting for them to open at around 3 this afternoon. Now, hopefully they were able to get some winks in overnight. Luke Combs is sleepless in a hotel room on KFKF.

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14: Heat and humidity are going to be continuing the rest of the afternoon. Should be in the low 90s for the high. It will feel like 100 with our heat index. Breezy through tonight, our low 76. And a few showers and thunderstorms later on Tuesday with a high 89. More widespread, heavier rainfall on Tuesday night. I'm meteorologist Ann Holliday in the DM Injury Law Weather Center.
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94.1 KFKF. When the time gets to be 4:30, join me for Year in Your Ear, a shot to win Hank Jr. tickets and Renfest tickets. Now it's Kane Brown with Lauren Elena. What Ifs on KFKF. You say

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Kansas City's best country variety, 94.1 KFKF. Jim Daniels is like so many others, counting down till kickoff. Parking gates are open at Arrowhead. Tailgating is officially underway. For the Chiefs, it's pads on. For John Party, it's boots off on KFKF.

It's Ella Langley, and I want to be her on 94.1 KFKF, Kansas City's best country variety. My name is Jim. A lot of singers, songwriters, performers would like to be in Ella Langley's place right now. Her song, Choosing Texas, has officially made it 22 straight weeks at number one in the Billboard.

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17: We'll stay breezy and warm if you're tailgating here this afternoon. Going to be clear tonight for football. Showers and a few thunderstorms develop on Tuesday afternoon with a high 89. Heavier rainfall Tuesday night into Wednesday with a high in the upper 80s. I'm meteorologist Ann Holiday in the DM Injury Law Weather Center.
18: We've got 93 degrees in Kansas City, and we are just about 1 hour away for the next edition of Year in Your Ear. It'll be a shot at winning tickets to see Hank Jr. this Saturday night at Morton Amphitheater, and also score some Renaissance Festival tickets. 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
19: With our first check on traffic this afternoon. It's Steve Parker in the Security Bank of Kansas City, KFKF Sky Cruiser. We got a number of things going on around town today, Steve. Of course, the big Monday night football game, so traffic around Arrowhead. Then we've also had Vice President J.D. Vance tooling around town, doing some rolling closures. What's it look like, man?
20: 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Not really seeing too much trouble out past the sports complex. That's doing okay. Eastbound I-70, a little slow as usual, but a little bit later on, that may start to change. And, of course, eastbound 435 traffic will start picking up as well as folks from the south side will make their way over to northbound 435 on up to the stadiums. But right now, we're looking pretty good. Don't have any accidents working at all, so that's very good news. 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

Kansas City's best country variety, 94.1 KFKF. Boy, you can really tell the days are getting shorter. Sunset tonight, just before 7:30. Right after, Brooks ain't going down till the sun comes up in KF Country. 6 o'clock Friday.

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1: 94.1 KFKF. The 2027 concert season already starting to take shape. 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There's Kenny Chesney on KFKF.

Kansas City's best country variety, 94.1 KFKF, as we get ready for the Chiefs' first regular season game of the year. Will you be saying a prayer for the Chiefs? In a recent survey, half the respondents said that they believe God has some role in the outcome of sporting events. Well, if Patrick Mahomes finds himself throwing a Hail Mary, I guess we'll find out.

0: Jason Aldean with Big Green Tractor on 94.1 KFKF, Kansas City's best country variety. And Jim Daniels here with a shot at winning a pair of tickets to go see Hank Jr. this Saturday night at Morton Amphitheater with special guest Joe Nichols. That's going to be a fun evening. And while you're trying to win those tickets, we'll also throw in some tickets to go check out the Kansas City Renaissance Festival happening weekends now through October 18th. The theme this weekend is going to be Celtic Celebration, featuring bagpipes, drums, Celtic music and dancing, the thrilling Highland Games, and never ever forget those yummy turkey legs. They're always out there at the Ren Festival. Always have to have one of those. Your chance to win coming up with Year in Your Ear, just a handful of minutes away, 4:30 here at 94.1 KFKF. Let's find out how things are rolling out in the roadways with Steve Parker in the Security Bank of Kansas City, KFKF Sky Cruiser. Steve, he might be gathering some information. We'll check in with Steve again here shortly.
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0: And checking in one more time with Steve Parker in the Security Bank of Kansas City, KFKF Sky Cruiser. He had to jiggle a loose cord or something along those lines, but we got you now. Steve, what's happening traffic-wise, man?
4: 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We're starting to really see it load up now eastbound on 435. Do have a stalled car in Metcalf on the right shoulder, but it's heavy on past that. Of course, there's a lot of folks in Johnson County heading to the game. Going over to the Triangle, then up northbound 435, which is also pretty slow up past 87th Street, and really slow with the road work in there as well, eastbound I-70, jamming up past 23rd Street around the Jackson curb past Van Brunt. But the rest of the highway is pretty much the usual and no new accidents. Summer may be winding down, but savings are heating up at West Shore Home. 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
5: We'll stay breezy and warm if you're tailgating here this afternoon. Going to be clear tonight for football, down to 76. Showers and a few thunder in the afternoon with a high 89. Heavier rainfall Tuesday night into Wednesday with a high in the upper 80s. I'm meteorologist Ann Holliday in the DM Injury Law Weather Center.
0: We've got 94 degrees in Kansas City, 99 when you factor in the heat index, and probably just a bit toastier than that if you're in the parking lot out at Arrowhead.
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0: Up for grabs this afternoon, a pair of tickets to see Hank Jr. with special guest Joe Nichols this Saturday night at Morton Amphitheater. And you can also score a pair of tickets to go check out the Kansas City Renaissance Festival, which continues each weekend through October 18th. I'm going to share a few facts about a specific year. Play three number one songs from the same year. When the third number one song begins, that's when I'll start looking for caller number 10 to tell me the year in your ear. Big at the box office.
18: Stay down. Final warning. I could do this all day.
0: Captain America Civil War. One of the most popular toys?
19: Hatchimals need you to hatch and bring them to life.
0: And for the first time in 108 years... Meanwhile, the Kansas City Royals, following their World Series victory, finished the season with an 81-81 record. And the Buck O'Neill Bridge, formerly the Broadway Bridge, was officially renamed to honor the legendary Kansas City Monarchs player and manager. And in country music, Granger Smith found himself at number one for the first and only time in his career with Backroad Song, your first of three number ones for this edition of Year in Your Ear on 94.1 KFKF.

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1: Justin Moore with our second of three number ones for this edition of Year in Your Ear on 94.1 KFKF. 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Here is our third number one for this edition of Year in Your Ear. 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
1: And who am I welcoming to the show? 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
1: All right, so what is the answer, Heather?
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1: That is correct. Do you have plans for this Saturday night?
2: No, not yet.
1: Well, actually, you do now. You're going to go see Hank Jr. with Joe Nichols at the New Morton Amphitheater.
2: Okay.
1: And we'll also hook you up with some tickets to go check out the Renaissance Festival. It is happening each weekend through October 18th. Next chance to win will be tomorrow morning with Dale Carter. Heather, tell me, what station plays Kansas City's best country variety?
2: You guys are my favorite. 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
13: We're only about 10 minutes away from sounding the 5 o'clock whistle. Let's find out how things are rolling out on the roads with Steve Parker and the Security Bank of Kansas City, KFKF Sky Cruiser. Steve?
14: All right, still looking pretty good, Jim. We're sponsored by Rasmussen University, although do have a stalled vehicle in a bad spot. Left lane block southbound, I-35, just past Armor 210. Of course, heavier traffic actually is northbound this time of the day, just the usual there. Do have an accident eastbound I-70 just past Brooklyn, so between downtown and the Benton Curve, it's on the right. Shoulder traffic already jammed, and that's certainly not helping. and still pretty solid across the south side, eastbound 435, pretty much from Antioch now all the way over to the Triangle. Rasmussen University is where passion meets education, offering over 60 career-focused programs ranging from nursing and early childhood education to business and IT. 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Steve Parker in the Security Bank of Kansas City Sky Cruiser on 94.1 KFKF.

If you're going to play in Texas, it's Alabama on 94.1 KFKF. I'm Jim. Chiefs playing Denver tonight at Arrowhead, just over 2 hours away from kickoff. So if you're out tailgate, key, not what Riley Green's doing here. Think as you drunk on

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I'm Jim Daniels. This guy, come October, is going to be receiving the 2026 Angels Among Us Award from St. Jude for the work that he and his wife does for the hospital. It's Russell Dickerson, Every Little Thing on KFKF.

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0: If you're not in it for love, I'm out of here on 94.1 KFKF, Kansas City's best country variety. Well, they're just about ready, I believe, to start letting people into Arrowhead Stadium. I believe that the gates to the stadium open up at 5:30, so we're still just a few minutes away from that. Check on traffic now with Steve Parker in the Security Bank of Kansas City, KFKF Sky Cruiser. 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
1: 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Yeah, we've had heavy traffic heading stadiumward, I guess, most of the afternoon. Eastbound 435, really seeing the heavy stuff there as you make your way over through the triangle onto northbound 435 and then on up to I-70. Southbound 635 at I-35, some road debris, something in the right lane there. Northbound 69 Highway at 435, the Overland Parkway, have a crash in the right lane. 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

0: Kent with special guest Joe Nichols. 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
9: Kansas City weather.
10: Although it is very warm, well, hot this afternoon, talking 95 degrees. Once the sun sets, start to feel things cooling down a bit. Mostly clear tonight, the overnight low 77. Tomorrow, most of us will enjoy sunshine and a high of 89. There is a slight chance for some showers to develop right around 3 o'clock in the afternoon. And a little bit after that, some of us might see a thunderstorm or two, but nothing incredibly significant as far as rainfall goes. Right now, a tenth to maybe a quarter of an inch is what is being forecasted. Special event coming to Leavenworth very soon, talking about the American Cancer Society's Relay for Life Leavenworth. If you'd like to get involved, we've got all the details you need on the events page at kfkf.com. 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
11: One more check on traffic for this evening with Steve Parker in the Security Bank of Kansas City, KFKF Sky Cruiser. Not all smooth sailing this afternoon.
12: 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Well, southbound 435 trying to get down to the stadium, having a tough time with the lane taken away with construction there at Front Street. That's still slow back across the Missouri River. Northbound 435, very heavy out of the Triangle on up past Gregory. And eastbound 435, that's still slow back to Metcalf. You have one accident still working, northbound 69. The Overland Parkway at 435. Summer may be winding down, but savings are heating up at West Shore Home during their summer send-off sale. 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

0: That's Luke Combs with Fast Car on Kansas City's Best Country Variety, 94.1 KFKF. I'm Jim Daniels. Well, we know that Luke Combs is on his way to Kansas City, Arrowhead Stadium, May of 2027. Join Dale Carter tomorrow morning, shortly after 7. He's got another big concert announcement for next year to share with you. There's Jason Aldean of KF.
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south of Sanity, Zach Top on 94.1 KFKF, Kansas City's best country variety. Jim Daniels here. 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
2: 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Wrong size cleats. I mean, I have an 11.5 triple E foot. Kind of hard to fit. So I've been jammed into different kinds of shoes for my entire life. Maybe that led to my plantar fasciitis. I really don't know. But I do know the Good Feet Store was able to help me, and they'll be able to help you too. If you've got discomfort in your feet, it may not be the shoes you're wearing. It's probably the arch support. Arch supports from the Good

0: 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You won't know until you get to one of three locations of the Good Feet store. 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But whatever you do, don't spend another day with that discomfort in your feet. We invite you to come in today and try the Good Feet feeling, comfort, energy, and performance. It's what you'll find at one of three locations of the Good Feet store.
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13: Tonight, mostly clear sky, overnight low of 77. Tomorrow, most of us will enjoy sunshine and a high of 89. Now around mid-afternoon, beginning around 3 o'clock or so, there is a slight chance for some showers to develop, eventually becoming thunderstorms after about 4 or 5 in the afternoon. And that chance increasing as we move into Tuesday night. Right now, we've got a very toasty 94 degrees in Kansas City. And a special event coming to the Folly Theater, the Ultimate Elvis Concert. 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

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That's a wrap for me. Jim Daniels ready to hand the reins off to Erica Jay. She's up at 7 o'clock with more of Kansas City's best country variety. I'm heading out with

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